table was a box of mica where I could see through. She said ruby, I said red, to me it looks like honey.

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Oh, Glendora, I wanna see more of you. Late last night at the store they did some changing, and I stood watching when they started rearranging. She lost her wig, she lost her arms, and when they got

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You may find yourself in a beautiful house with a beautiful wife. 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

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And as he found it hot, poor fellow, he took with him his green umbrella. When it would noise a little wag, came out and waved his flag. And William came in jacket trim and brought his wooden hoop with him. And Arthur brought his

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Seizes Arthur, seizes Ned, and smashes all their tiny heads.

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My neighbor from next door, one fine summer's day, went out to see the shops and walk about. And as he found it hot, poor fellow, he took with him his green umbrella. When it would noise a little wag, came out and waved his flag. And William came in jacket trim and brought his wooden hoop with him. And Arthur brought his

This is a Carole King tune, a pure Carole King tune. I heard it for the first time standing right there where that green and red Christmassy light is there. I can't remember anything for 1 year either side of hearing this song, but I remember standing there and hearing maybe the best pop tune ever written, you know. I was just amazed. I didn't realize it at the time that I'd be singing that song every single night for the rest of my life. But it's a great song to be known for, and I've traveled around the world on this tune. So I thank Carole for it often when she's not around, and I'm going to thank her right now.

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1: Hey, let's do a song. Here's a song that Chris wrote, what, 10 years ago? And I sing it and I loved it and I've been singing it so long I've kind of claimed it all for my own, but I would really be honored if you'd sing it with me. You mind?
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0: a conversation. During the 5-year plan, 1 million wagon loads of construction materials will be supplied to this place. There were immense metallurgy and pitfall concerns will arise next to a city for hundreds of thousands of inhabitants.
1: Furious blast furnace complex. I left skin, psycho beat and sex. Lonely heart without me, you no longer have to, because I'm the voice of

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Get in line. I want to break patterns, make a new moment. But how can I trust I won't fuck it all up when I keep doing things I thought I'd given up? Dear unborn child that I can't bear having, look at the state of the planet.

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Much braver to get yourself ready for a strange life that will be distant and heavy sometimes. Bring a child into chaos like this. Bring a child into danger like this. The whole world is a factory floor. Isn't actually real, was a massive distortion. Place like this just makes you

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Nothing but certainty. Bless the bold future. Bless the bold future. 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

late September in the city. 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The flies are knocking on the glass. And a brittle, crystalline, metal-flavored neurotonic from a medical flat.

somewhere south of Alabama, and north of Cuba, there lies a beautiful whore of a city. She accepts all donations and attracts an endless stream of lovers. Colombian pushers and murderers, American swindlers.

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It failed my little fire, but it spread the dying spark. Go tell the young Messiah. What happens to the heart? There's a mist of summer kisses where I tried to double park. The rivalry was vicious. The women were in charge. It was nothing, it was business. But it left an ugly mark. I've come here to revisit. What happens to

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I was dressing kind of sharp. Had a pussy in the kitchen and a panther in the yard. In the prison of the gifted, I was friendly with the guards, so I never had to witness what happens to the heart.

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After all, I knew the chart. Just to look at her was trouble. It was trouble from the start. Sure, we played a stunning couple, but I never liked the part. It ain't pretty, it ain't subtle. What happens to the heart? Now the angel's got a fiddle, the devil's got a harp. Every soul is like a minnow, every mind is like a shark. May I've broken every window, but the house is dark. I care but very little. What happens to the heart? Then I studied with this beggar. He was filthy, he was scarred by the claws of many women he had failed to disregard. No fable, hear no lesson, no singing meadowlark, just a filthy beggar guessing.

I was always working steady, but I never called it art. It was just some old convention, like the horse before the cart. I had no trouble betting on the flood against the art. You see, I knew

I was handy with a rifle. My father's 303. I fought for something final. Not the right to disagree.

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What's strange?

an art, and perspective needs distance. 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